0: she brought her little stripper bag, because strippers, they got bags where they put all their fucking money in.
1: Yeah.
0: So she moved all her money out the way. She like, boom, at the very bottom, like the very, very bottom. She put it on for me, and then she, yeah, she's like, I'm not gonna lie, I nutted in like two songs, and you're crazy.

shot up. I just hit the charge and I shot up. 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You do it if you ain't been caught up. What they time out if it's not us? What they time out if it's not us?

0: I hate the way that you were saying I'd be great.
1: Straight, let me tell you what I love. That there's no one above. Before it is what it is. Shit, same thought it was what it was. Yeah, I'm like the dove that had flew too close to the sun and he knew. Deep down there was nothing he could do as fuck because the sun was you. But still I tell you what I hate though. The same fellas getting bodied by the plain clothes. The same niggas that were following on the rainbows. Very same boys that were following on the way home. Yeah, even your jacket or your raincoat. Trying to take something that ain't dope, it's painful. The times wish I had a god, even angels. A hobby with the brothers are shameful. But still I love the rainfall. I love the fact that they're so fucking grateful. I love the fact that my plane's full. I love the money in my bank is disgraceful. So many zeros. I brush shoulders with so many heroes. I lost count, still hold those De Niro's. Trying to say something, my ears closed. I feared I was lost in the past, living on a recline. The same look up in the rise. If they're borrowing time, it's nine lives on the game. See the finishing line, it's right there in the horizon. Could have finished the rhyme, I hate time. I said I fucking hate time. Yeah, they said that it was all that you could be if you were black. Maybe Buddha, maybe rap. And they were saying it like a fact. All my people in the back, all the nurses in the front, all my teachers where you at? Cause we've been living like a trap, but the numbers on the wall, hoping people will react. But it's a fact, we've been living in a trap, with traps. Hate, I love, hate the ones who think that they're above. My grandfather told me never trust in them, but I do. You're the ones I shouldn't chew, I stuck with them, this is it. Still, I see men hit women who hit back, who they couldn't give a shit. Hit them with one crack under pressure with a shit feeling. And yo, this shit feeling, listen, yo, I fear women. I fear love, religion, I fear drugs, the feeling. I fear us, nearing the end, but I can't comprehend. My fear's wisdom, I fear him. Yeah. I feel the colour of my skin. I feel the colour of my kin. I still feel the colour that's within. Yo, they said that it was all that you could be if you were black. Playing ball or maybe rap. And they would say it like a fact. Trust. So all my people in the back, all the nurses in the front, all my teachers, where you at? Yeah, cause we've been living like a trap. Put the numbers on the wall, hoping people will react. But it's a fact, we've been living in a trap. We're trapped. Yo, they said that it was all that

and nine. Never grumbles or fusses, always treats me right. Never running in the streets and leaving me alone. She knows a woman's place.

0: mother. 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Whoa!
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brother's gonna work it out. The brother's gonna work it out. The brother's gonna work it out. The brother's gonna work it out. The brother's gonna work it out. The brother's gonna work it out. The brother's gonna work it out. The brother's gonna work it out.

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Though this season of her life had been cold, lonely, and tough, though she slipped back into a darkness she had hoped by now to have overcome, she had learned a beautiful lesson as she kissed her girls goodbye and thanked them for getting her out the house. That maybe,

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She'll be alright. No riding shining armored knight. She will save herself this time. And in fact, tonight, she did confirm. The cold never lasts, my darling.

0: While his parents wanted him to go to Oxford or Cambridge, he secretly dreamt of becoming a legionnaire.
1: Double penetrations, the double teabagging, you know, ass to mouth stuff.
2: San Jose's in the house. It's Oakland in this motherfucker.
3: You have a big, a huge black following, and on top of that, you have all the middle class white kids who also, I mean, they will flock to see you, and very few people do both. What is it like to walk on stage and know that everyone there so respects the music, which is deserving of all respect? What do you do? They say get off on it, I mean,
4: yeah, that's the term, John. And then you have to deal with yourself to make sure you're not too

0: Fool me once, that shame on me. Fooled you twice, I gave my all. Made you wear the bravest face and save your tears for rainy days. Pull up fast and love you slow and hopes it takes the pain away. I was wrong like broken clocks, I'm probably right like twice a day. Forbidden fruit, my 5 a day. It's bittersweet, I like the taste. Rolling stone, I'm out the way. You roll the dice, I hate them. Guess who games, who loved you first? The hardest words I had to say. I felt that fear, it's all I know. Felt that fear, I'm all I know.
1: If I was a flower growing wild and free, all I'd want is you to be my sweet honeybee. And if I was a tree growing tall and green, all I'd want is you to shade me.

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Who is that looking back, black and firmly trapped without detail? How many ways can this world make a nigga feel small and blurred and wrong and unheard until he becomes synonymous with the obscure, the unreached, a boogeyman, no face, all

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maybe music, I'm not against it, but it need guidance. I didn't get any guidance from the 80s, in the 90s, would just be everybody old wave. I am not here.

air to a hidden lung. 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Energies are empty, are they feeling numb? You running your gums for fun with a sentence that will soon.

someone I shouldn't, airing someone I shouldn't, answer the phone to, just say hello to, cause you're something special, but I keep messaging me, old you now, been a couple new smiles, but no jewels, so step into my hotel, the recipe for martelling, bed alone at half 12, these fairy tales you make believe, can never understand them, I wish that we could work things

0: Das Skeleton hier in der Hörbar auf M94.5. 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Hi Caitlin.
1: Hello.
0: So, why don't we start with where tattoos came from? They have clearly been around for a long time, but when did people really start getting them?
1: It's impossible to give an exact date. As so much has been lost to time, it was originally believed that tattoos appeared at the time of the ancient Egyptians. However, in 1991, a glacier mummy, which dated back 5,300 years, was discovered to be covered in lots of tattoos.
0: That far in the past, it was likely people got them to express their social class and religious beliefs, among other tribal and cultural reasons. But how have these reasons changed today?
1: At this point, tattoos are just as culturally significant, but in different ways. For some, it is a form of art that allows them to feel more unique. For others, it's a way to eternalize something for someone that has had a larger impact on them.
0: Right, and some specific examples of tattoo meanings could be a favorite show or artist, the memory of a past loved one, or a significant event such as a trip abroad, correct?
1: Yeah, definitely. Some people even get them to display a certain aesthetic or as a cover-up to provide themselves with more confidence.
0: Mm-hmm. People certainly get tattoos for all kinds of personal reasons, but overall, it is definitely a great way of sharing your true self with the people around you.
1: Yeah, and to give you more of a personal example, I actually have an audio clip from Allie, a friend of mine, explaining why her tattoo of a Greek bust means what it means to her.
2: So for me, my tattoo has become a way for me to express the sorts of things that I have been interested in. It gives me a way to start conversation with people, share the sorts of things I'm interested in, kind of explain some of those Greek myths and ancient stories and kind of connect them to who I am as a person today.
0: That's so interesting to hear about her thoughts on this tattoo. It clearly holds a lot of meaning to her.
1: Yeah, a tattoo isn't just placing a random picture on your body because you think it looks cool. It's about telling your story and displaying to other people what makes you unique and special.
0: Mm-hmm, that's wonderful. And another way to express your feelings is music, so let's listen to the next song.

0: my breather.
1: You wanna guess the color of my underwear? You wanna know what I got going on down there?

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Reading the script, you better fuck with the damn plot. I can kill him with words or I can get a man got. Put out your best thing and I see that flopped. 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
1: though. 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
2: man. Yo, put me up on that, all right?
0: Hey, put you up on this flip.
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